and knowing as we're pulling for some gas. Officially placed the poster reveals a smile from the pack. Elephants and acrobats, lion, snakes, monkey. Billy speaks righteous, Sister Cena says funky. How bizarre, how bizarre, how bizarre.

stuck around. TV news and cameras, there's choppers in the sky. Marines, police, reporters ask where, for and why. Billy yells, we're out of here, seen us since right on. Making moves and starting grooves before they knew we were gone. Jumped into the Chevy, headed for big lights. 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How bizarre.

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entre amis ou en famille, vive les vacances sur le 107.7. This thing right here is letting all the ladies know what guys talk about. You know, the finer things.